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I was walking home from school on a cold winter day. Took a shortcut through the woods, and I lost my way. It was getting late, and I was scared and alone. 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

0: You're both on the same road. 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National Highways.
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5: 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Now.

little old orchard shack. His real name was Jackson Taylor, but I called him Applejack. Now old Applejack was loved by everyone he ever knew. Applejack picked apples, but he picked the banjo too.

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1: From the Sky News Centre at 2, broadcaster Dame Esther Ranson has died aged 86. Her family say she was the most wonderful mother and cherished grandmother. The former TV presenter set up charities to help young and older people, including Childline, and campaigned to legalise assisted dying after her lung cancer diagnosis in 2023. Passengers say they feel very lucky after one pilot on their flight stabbed the other and apparently tried to crash the plane. The Tel Aviv-bound aircraft plunged about 14,000 feet within seconds. This man was on board.
2: Suddenly the aircraft dropped, like a massive drop, dropped down like a roller coaster. And we saw that there was a crowd and riot on the front next to the cockpit.
1: Passengers managed to overpower the attacker and two off-duty pilots made an emergency landing. The US president says more details will emerge later about why five men arrested over a suspected terror plot in Gloucestershire were released under investigation. The prime minister's confirmed there is a link between Iran and a security incident outside RAF Fairford. The men were arrested on Sunday but have since been released under investigation. Donald Trump was asked about that decision.
3: We caught them early. And I'm trying to figure out if that's for real, that they actually did it. Maybe they did it for a reason, but we're going to know about that this afternoon, so we'll report on it.
1: The UK and France have scrapped their so-called one-in, one-out migrant scheme. It was aimed at reducing the number of people crossing the channel in small boats, but is no longer processing new cases. UK diesel prices have hit another grim milestone, passing £2 a litre for the first time. The cost, according to analysis of government figures, had already reached record highs this week. And in football, Cristiano Ronaldo has confirmed he has left Portugal's training camp ahead of tonight's Nations League match against Denmark. It's after talks with the head coach and the president of the Portuguese Football Federation. That's the latest. I'm Barry Weir.
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2: Girl came up to me in the kitchen this evening while I was fixing supper, and she handed me a piece of paper she'd been writing on, and after wiping my hands on my apron, I read it, and this is what it said.
3: For mowing the yard, $5. 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Going to the store, 50 cents. 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

0: You're both on the same road. 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Just a different number of wheels. Motorbikes aren't in your way. They're on their way, just like you. So use your mirrors. Check before you maneuver. And be aware of motorbikes. 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National Highways.
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5: 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Now.

0: You probably think you're pretty good at multitasking behind the wheel. I mean, you have to multitask to drive. So what's wrong with checking your phone? The thing is, your brain simply doesn't work that way. Even a quick reply affects your concentration and makes you less able to react to hazards. If you use a mobile phone while driving, you're 4 times more likely to crash. Think. Put your phone away.
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0: Broadcasting from the tippy top of the Flower Mound, deep in the heart of Northern Ireland, this is Wild Country, part of the iMedia Broadcasting Group. 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
1: From the Sky News Centre at 3, the passenger who helped save a Fly Dubai plane from crashing says he acted just in time after the captain was attacked by his co-pilot. The Dubai to Tel Aviv flight plunged before he got into the cockpit and pulled it out of its dive, with two off-duty pilots then landing in Saudi Arabia. The US president says he was updated by Israel's prime minister and praised the man who jumped into the cockpit.
2: When asked why he did that, he said he watches that show, Air Disasters. You know the show? Is that crazy? I never want to watch it because I watch it. I don't like watching it because bad things happen. But he said he watches it a lot.
1: The alleged attacker is in custody and the motive is unclear. From today, hundreds of offenders are due to be released from prison early. The government's trying to stop jails in England and Wales running out of space. Dame Esther Ranson's been described as someone who's left an extraordinary legacy following her death, aged 86. The broadcaster set up Childline in the 80s. She then became a prominent voice in the assisted dying debate following her lung cancer diagnosis in 2023. The Labour MP behind the bill is Kim Leadbeater.
3: She had a voice and she did what she'd always done throughout her career. She used her voice to try and do good things. She represented so many other people across the country who were terminally ill and who just wanted the dignity and the choice.
1: Iran's foreign minister hit back at claims Tehran was involved in a security incident outside RAF Fairford, telling Andy Burnham the UK is barking up the wrong tree. Five men were arrested on Sunday but have since been released under investigation. As the energy price cap goes up, nearly two-thirds of us are worried about affording our bills this winter. Research from portable energy provider EcoFlow comes as Ofgem allows prices to rise by 4% from today. And the Brit Awards move to Manchester this year generated around £5 million for the city. Research by Amian Consulting looked at the impact of the annual awards ceremony, regarded as the UK's biggest night in music. That's the latest. I'm Barry Weir.
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0: You're both on the same road. 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Just a different number of wheels. Motorbikes aren't in your way. 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

0: You probably think you're pretty good at multitasking behind the wheel. I mean, you have to multitask to drive. 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The thing is, your brain simply doesn't work. Even a quick reply affects your concentration and makes you less able to react to hazards. If you use a mobile phone while driving, you're 4 times more likely to crash. 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
2: 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Wild Country. National News.
4: From the Sky News Centre at 4, the Israeli Prime Minister says his country will get to the roots of the alleged attempt to crash a Fly Dubai flight bound for Tel Aviv. It's alleged the co-pilot stabbed the captain and sent the plane plunging nearly 14,000 feet before passengers and crew overpowered him. Benjamin Netanyahu says investigators will look at whether he had accomplices or any link to Iran. Broadcaster Dame Esther Ranson has died, aged 86. The former host of shows such as This Life established charities to help young and older people, including Childline. In recent years, she had been a campaigner for legalising assisted dying after her lung cancer diagnosis in 2023.
5: I've joined Dignitas. If the next scan says nothing's working, I might buzz off to Zurich. But, you know, it puts my family and friends in a difficult position because they would want to go with me. And that means that the police might prosecute them. So we've got to do something.
4: From today, hundreds of offenders are being released from prison early to stop jails running out of space. Those freed over the next few months in England and Wales will be supervised by probation, with police involved where necessary. As the energy price cap goes up, nearly two-thirds of us are worried about affording our bills this winter. Research from portable energy provider EcoFlow comes as Ofgem allows prices to rise by 4%. Energy expert Lorna Wallace-Smith says it's a big concern.
6: People have avoided using appliances like ovens or washing machines. You know, 30% of people have kept the heating off, even when they're cold. And even 23% have cut back on, you know, basics like food or other essentials just to pay an energy bill.
4: A national trial starts today, which will see newborn babies being tested for a serious condition which can cause muscle weakness. The scheme in England will look at whether adding spinal muscular atrophy to the blood spot test programme makes a difference to care. And Manchester City's principal sponsor, Etihad, says considering legal action against the Premier League. The airline says it categorically rejects suggestions it was involved in improper commercial arrangements. That's the latest. I'm Barry Weir.
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0: You probably think you're pretty good at multitasking behind the wheel. 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

0: broadcasting from the tippy top of the Flower Mound, deep in the heart of Northern Ireland. 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
1: From the Sky News Centre at 5, a passenger who helped save a plane from crashing says he acted just in time after the captain was stabbed by his co-pilot. The Dubai to Tel Aviv flight plunged 14,000 feet before he took control and pulled it out of its dive, with two off-duty pilots then landing in Saudi Arabia. The US president praised the plumber who jumped in.
2: When asked why he did that, he said he watches that show, Air Disasters. You know the show? It's the craziest show. I never want to watch it because I watch it. I don't like watching it because bad things happen. But he said he watches it a lot.
1: The alleged attacker is in custody and the motive still unclear. An early release scheme aimed at tackling overcrowding in England and Wales will see thousands of offenders released from today. Officers have voiced concerns that this initiative could place further pressure on already stretched police resources. Dame Esther Ranson's been described as someone who's left an extraordinary legacy following her death, aged 86. The broadcaster and campaigner set up Childline and then became a prominent voice in the assisted dying debate following her lung cancer diagnosis in 2023. Kim Leadbeater was the Labour MP behind the bill.
3: She had a voice and she did what she'd always done throughout her career. She used her voice to try and do good things. She represented so many other people across the country who were terminally ill and who just wanted the dignity and the choice.
1: A one-in, one-out migrant deal with France has been scrapped. The agreement has seen over 1,500 people return to France, with a similar number sent to the UK. There are concerns some people could turn to the black market for cheaper vapes as a new tax comes in. The vaping products duty adds £2.20 to every 10 millilitres of e-liquid. And Anthony Joshua says he's proud the long-awaited showdown with Tyson Fury will take place on home soil in the United Kingdom. The British heavyweight rivals are finally going to meet at Cardiff's Principality Stadium in December. That's the latest. I'm Barry Weir.
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0: 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Motorbikes aren't in your way. 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National Highways.
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1: From the Sky News Centre at 6, the Conservatives claim the public will pay the price for the expanded early release prison scheme. From today, around 700 offenders will walk free in England and Wales, having served just a third of their sentences, to clear up jail spaces in England and Wales. Metropolitan Police officers say there aren't enough cops to handle it, but Justice Secretary Alex Norris says he's been preparing for this necessary step.
2: We've made a really big investment in probation, £700 million over 3 years, but that's into staff, but also the largest expansion of tagging ever, exclusion zones, alcohol tagging, football bans. So people might be leaving prison, but they're not going on to live their free lives.
1: Donald Trump says an Israeli plumber who watches air crash investigation saved a plane from nosediving when a pilot stabbed another on a Fly Dubai flight. A suspect's in custody in Saudi Arabia. A death row inmate in Tennessee is still alive despite being given lethal injections. Krista Pike was due to be the first woman to be executed in the US state for more than 200 years, but still had a heartbeat after two doses. Davina McCall says Dame Esther Ranson made the world a better place and inspired so many following her death aged 86. The former That's Life presenter also founded children's charity Childline in the 1980s. Adrian Mills worked with her.
3: The drive, the determination of a fierce woman, remarkable woman in a man's industry, remember, this is the mid-80s, is just astounding. Honestly, today, I always get emotional at happy events. We all knew it was going to happen, but it's knocked me sideways.
1: A new tax on vapes has kicked in, with experts warning higher prices could push people towards the black market. Cigarettes have also gone up. And MPs say the BBC shouldn't outbid rivals for shows like Suits and Scooby-Doo. Their report recommends a leaner, more efficient broadcaster, calling the licence fee model outdated. That's the latest. I'm Kat Suave.
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0: 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Sport.
8: Manchester City face the threat of severe sanctions after an independent commission found guilty of engaging in a scheme to inflate revenues and reduce costs by almost £1 billion over a nine-season period. The same commission will now consider sanctions at a separate hearing. These fans are calling for tough action.
9: It's obvious that they've cheated, so they should get a hefty fine or, you know, points deduction or something like that.
10: I'd like to see a heavy points deduction. A financial fine isn't going to punish them.
8: The club says it will appeal the decision. Anthony Gordon and Harry Kane secured England a straightforward 2-0 win away to 10 Manchester in the Nations League. It was a much-needed victory after Saturday's 3-2 loss to Spain. Elsewhere, Scotland were dismantled 3-0 by Switzerland. They have just 1 point and no goals from their opening two fixtures. And Anthony Joshua and Tyson Fury are set to face the media tonight as fears over their Cardiff December 11th showdown being cancelled ease. A row between promoters had threatened the fight, but it now appears back on track.
0: Wild Country. Sport.
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3: More music in the morning.
0: A bright and fresh morning across Northern Ireland with plenty of sunshine. A little more cloud into the afternoon with a few showers possible and highs around 18 degrees.

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6: From the iMedia News Centre. Gardaí are seeking the public's assistance in tracing the whereabouts of 16-year-old Jake Conroy, who was reported missing from Dundalk since last Friday. Jake is described as being approximately 5'7" in height, a slim build with brown hair and brown eyes, and with an earring in his left ear. Jake was last seen wearing a black t-shirt, black sweater, trainers, black trousers and a black jacket. Anyone with information on Jake's whereabouts is asked to contact Ashbourne Garda Station on 01 801 0600. First Minister Michelle O'Neill has failed to appear before MLAs to answer an urgent question on her attendance at the unlawful protest against the Drumcree parade, but has given a commitment to do so next week. Speaker Edwin Poots, who accused Miss O'Neill of displaying gross contempt for the Assembly for her no-show on Monday, has relisted the oral question for Tuesday afternoon. When the time came for the question to be called, Miss O'Neill was not in place at the dispatch box at Parliament Buildings in Belfast. A new electrically assisted wheelchair accessible bike is now available at Girdwood Community Hub, supporting even more Belfast residents to enjoy the physical, social and well-being benefits of cycling. The e-assist bike is the first of its kind in Belfast and can be used by wheelchair users, carers and family members to cycle and enjoy time outdoors together. Until now, residents wanting to access a similar electrically assisted bike had to travel to outside of the city. And finally, the government in the south says it remains very concerned about tensions in Drumcree. The Irish Premier said he called for political parties to dial back and come to a resolution. Micheál Martin said there is an obligation on everybody now to stand back and to mediate an outcome in the best interest of the people of Northern Ireland. The Taoiseach said that events over the last few days had threatened to undermine community relationships. That's the latest from the iMedia News Centre.
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series of Celebrity Traitors starts tonight. Comedian Joanne McNally, The Last of Us star Bella Ramsey and singer James Blunt are among the 21 stars taking part in the second season of the BBC show. YouTube star King Kenny is also heading to the famous castle. He says he wants to avenge fellow content creator Nico O'Malan, who was the first star to be banished in the previous series. The All-Seeing Claudia Winkleman returns as host to pick

0: Wild Country. Sport.
1: Manchester City face the threat of severe sanctions after an independent commission found guilty of engaging in a scheme to inflate revenues and reduce costs by almost £1 billion over a nine-season period. The same commission will now consider sanctions at a separate hearing. These fans are calling for tough action.
2: It's obvious that they've cheated, so they should get a hefty fine or, you know, points deduction or something like that.
3: I'd like to see a heavy points deduction. A financial fine isn't going to punish them.
1: The club says it will appeal the decision. Anthony Gordon and Harry Kane secured England a straightforward 2-0 win away to 10-man Czechia in the Nations League. It was a much-needed victory after Saturday's 3-2 loss to Spain. Elsewhere, Scotland were dismantled 3-0 by Switzerland. They have just 1 point and no goals from their opening two fixtures. And Anthony Joshua and Tyson Fury are set to face the media tonight as fears over their Cardiff December 11th showdown being cancelled ease. A row between promoters had threatened the fight, but it now appears back on track.
0: Wild Country. 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
1: A new series of Celebrity Traitors starts tonight. Comedian Joanne McNally, The Last of Us star Bella Ramsey and singer James Blunt are among the 21 stars taking part in the second season of the BBC show. YouTube star King Kenny is also heading to the famous castle. He says he wants to avenge fellow content creator Nico O'Malan, who was the first star to be banished in the previous series. The all-seeing Claudia Winkleman returns as host to pick her treacherous traitors. Stephen Graham has confirmed details of the planned Heat 2 film. Leonardo DiCaprio will play a younger Vincent Hanna while Graham plays his father. The film, based on Michael Mann's novel, will combine a sequel and prequel, with filming due to begin soon. And unheard Oasis recordings have been pulled from auction after the band reportedly launched legal action. The archive includes live shows, sound checks and more than 100 hours of rehearsals from the 1990s. The tapes were recorded by former Oasis sound engineer Hugh Richards.
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11: From the iMedia News Centre. Gardaí are seeking the public's assistance in tracing the whereabouts of 16-year-old Jake Conroy, who was reported missing from Dundalk since last Friday. Jake is described as being approximately 5 foot 7 inches in height, of slim build with brown hair and brown eyes, and with an earring in his left ear. Jake was last seen wearing a black t-shirt, black sweater, trainers, black trousers and a black jacket. Anyone with information on Jake's whereabouts is asked to contact Ashbourne Garda Station on 01 801 0600. First Minister Michelle O'Neill has failed to appear before MLAs to answer an urgent question on her attendance at the unlawful protest against the Drumcree Parade, but has given a commitment to do so next week. Speaker Edwin Poots, who accused Miss O'Neill of displaying gross contempt for the Assembly for her no-show on Monday, has relisted the oral question for Tuesday afternoon. When the time came for the question to be called, Miss O'Neill was not in place at the dispatch box at Parliament Buildings in Belfast. A new electrically assisted wheelchair accessible bike is now available at Girdwood Community Hub, supporting even more Belfast residents to enjoy the physical, social and well-being benefits of cycling. The e-assist bike is the first of its kind in Belfast and can be used by wheelchair users, carers and family members to cycle and enjoy time outdoors together. Until now, residents wanting to access a similar electrically assisted bike had to travel to outside of the city. And finally, the government in the south says it remains very concerned about tensions in Drumcree. The Irish Premier said he called for political parties to dial back and come to a resolution. Micheál Martin said there is an obligation on everybody now to stand back and to mediate an outcome in the best interest of the people of Northern Ireland. The Taoiseach said that events over the last few days had threatened to undermine community relationships. That's the latest from the iMedia News Centre.
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13: A bright and fresh morning across Northern Ireland with plenty of sunshine. A little more cloud into the afternoon with a few showers.

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5: A Bank of England policymaker says there's no strong reason to raise interest rates yet. Alan Taylor says a rise may be needed if high energy prices continue and start pushing up prices across the wider economy. Interest rates are currently at 3.75%. Eligibility for the Disabled Persons Rail Card is being expanded. From today, people with a long-term health condition, impairment or neurodivergence that significantly affects rail travel will be able to apply. The Rail Delivery Group says the changes are designed to better support disabled people who may face barriers to rail travel. And some supplements marketed to menopausal women are actually no better than a sixpence-a-day multivitamin. That's according to Consumer Group Which. Their researchers found many specialist products were overpriced and lacked enough key nutrients. Some cost £200 a year compared with £22 for a standard multivitamin.
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0: Broadcasting from the tippy top of the Flower Mound, deep in the heart of Northern Ireland. This is Wild Country, part of the iMedia Broadcasting Group. Keeping it country. Wild Country. National News.
1: From the Sky News Centre at 7, an early release scheme aimed at tackling prison overcrowding in England and Wales will see around 700 offenders freed today. Officers are concerned it could place further pressure on already stretched police resources. Here's Met Chief Inspector Dave Beasley.
2: More people outside with tags on means there's probably more offences being committed, which means we need to go and get them more. Capacity-wise, it's definitely a concern. Yeah, with reducing police numbers and increasing number of offenders, that's going the wrong way.
1: The government says it's rolling out the toughest ever controls. We're told a woman who was given two doses of a lethal injection on death row in America is still alive. Krista Pike's been taken to hospital in Tennessee, though officials insist every execution protocol was followed. A passenger who helped save a plane from crashing says he acted just in time after the captain was stabbed by his co-pilot. The Dubai to Tel Aviv flight plunged 14,000 feet before he took control. Dame Esther Anson's being remembered as a national treasure following her death, aged 86. Anna Bates reports.
3: Good evening. We would like to thank you for all the letters you've sent us this week.
4: She fronted TV show That's Life for more than 20 years, going on to found Childline in the 1980s.
5: There had been no way that all these children could ask for help before.
4: She went on ITV's I'm a Celebrity, Get Me Out of Here in 2008.
5: I'm a ledge. Is that good or bad?
4: Following a stage 4 lung cancer diagnosis in 2023, she became a prominent assisted dying campaigner. Davina McCall says Dame Esther made the world a better place.
1: Parents are being warned about potentially deadly sleep aids for babies. A watchdog says adverts for products that claim to tackle reflux and colic could promote unsafe advice. And average gas and electricity bills in England, Wales and Scotland will go up by around £5 a month from today. It says research suggests two-thirds of us are worried about affording energy. That's the latest. I'm Kat Suave.
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11: Manchester City face the threat of severe sanctions after an independent commission found guilty of engaging in a scheme to inflate revenues and reduce costs by almost £1 billion over a 9-season period. The same commission will now consider sanctions at a separate hearing. These fans are calling for tough action.
12: It's obvious that they've cheated, so they should get a hefty fine or, you know, points deduction or something like that.
13: I'd like to see a heavy points deduction. A financial fine isn't going to punish them.
11: The club says it will appeal the decision. Anthony Gordon and Harry Kane secured England a straightforward 2-0 win away to 10 Manchekia in the Nations League. It was a much-needed victory after Saturday's 3-2 loss to Spain. Elsewhere, Scotland were dismantled 3-0 by Switzerland. They have just 1 point and no goals from their opening two fixtures. And Anthony Joshua and Tyson Fury are set to face the media tonight as fears over their Cardiff December 11th showdown being cancelled ease. A row between promoters had threatened the fight, but it now appears back on track.
0: Wild Country. Sport.
14: I must remember to get eggs later.
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14: I still can't believe the tone of that email. I need to take the kids swimming in the morning. First, I'm just going to squeeze around this bus and hit one of those kids. I was trying to get home.
16: Wake up to the risk. When a bus stops, school children and others may be crossing. Don't make this stop their last. 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
6: From the iMedia News Centre. Gardaí are seeking the public's assistance in tracing the whereabouts of 16-year-old Jake Conroy, who was reported missing from Dundalk since last Friday. Jake is described as being approximately 5'7" in height, a slim build with brown hair and brown eyes, and with an earring in his left ear. Jake was last seen wearing a black t-shirt, black sweater, trainers, black trousers and a black jacket. Anyone with information on Jake's whereabouts is asked to contact Ashbourne Garda Station on 01 801 0600. First Minister Michelle O'Neill has failed to appear before MLAs to answer an urgent question on her attendance at the unlawful protest against the Drumcree parade, but has given a commitment to do so next week. Speaker Edwin Poots, who accused Miss O'Neill of displaying gross contempt for the Assembly for her no-show on Monday, has relisted the oral question for Tuesday afternoon. When the time came for the question to be called, Miss O'Neill was not in place at the dispatch box at Parliament Buildings in Belfast. A new electrically assisted wheelchair accessible bike is now available at Girdwood Community Hub, supporting even more Belfast residents to enjoy the physical, social and well-being benefits of cycling. The e-assist bike is the first of its kind in Belfast and can be used by wheelchair users, carers and family members to cycle and enjoy time outdoors together. Until now, residents wanting to access a similar electrically assisted bike had to travel to outside of the city. And finally, the government in the south says it remains very concerned about tensions in Drumcree. The Irish Premier said he called for political parties to dial back and come to a resolution. Micheál Martin said there is an obligation on everybody now to stand back and to mediate an outcome in the best interest of the people of Northern Ireland. The Taoiseach said that events over the last few days had threatened to undermine community relationships. That's the latest from the iMedia News Centre.
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0: Celebrity Traitors starts tonight. Comedian Joanne McNally, The Last of Us star Bella Ramsey and singer James Blunt are among the 21 stars taking part in the second season of the BBC show. YouTube star King Kenny is also heading to the famous castle. He says he wants to avenge fellow content creator Nico O'Malan, who was the first star to be banished in the previous series. The All Seeing Claudia Winkleman returns as host to pick her treacherous traitors. Stephen Graham has confirmed details of the planned Heat 2 film. Leonardo DiCaprio will play a younger Vincent Hanna while Graham plays his father. The film, based on Michael Mann's novel, will combine a sequel and prequel, with filming due to begin soon. And unheard Oasis recordings have been pulled from auction after the band reportedly launched legal action. The archive includes live shows, sound checks and more than 100 hours of rehearsals from the 1990s. The tapes were recorded by former Oasis sound engineer Hugh Richards.
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0: 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Sport.
1: Manchester City face the threat of severe sanctions after an independent commission found guilty of engaging in a scheme to inflate revenues and reduce costs by almost £1 billion over a nine-season period. The same commission will now consider sanctions at a separate hearing. These fans are calling for tough action.
2: It's obvious that they've cheated, so they should get a hefty fine or, you know, points deduction or something like that.
3: I'd like to see a heavy points deduction. A financial fine isn't going to punish them.
1: The club says it will appeal the decision. Anthony Gordon and Harry Kane secured England a straightforward 2-0 win away to 10 Manchester in the Nations League. It was a much-needed victory after Saturday's 3-2 loss to Spain. Elsewhere, Scotland were dismantled 3-0 by Switzerland. They have just 1 point and no goals from their opening two fixtures. And Anthony Joshua and Tyson Fury are set to face the media tonight.

0: Night as fears over their Cardiff December 11th showdown being cancelled ease. A row between promoters had threatened the fight, but it now appears back on track.
1: Wild Country Sport.
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1: A new series of Celebrity Traitors starts tonight. Comedian Joanne McNally, The Last of Us star Bella Ramsey and singer James Blunt are among the 21 stars taking part in the second season of the BBC show. YouTube star King Kenny is also heading to the famous castle. He says he wants to avenge fellow content creator Nico O'Malan, who was the first star to be banished in the previous series. The OC and Claudia Winkleman returns as host to pick her treacherous traitors. Stephen Graham has confirmed details of the planned Heat 2 film. Leonardo DiCaprio will play a younger Vincent Hanna while Graham plays his father. The film based on Michael Mann's novel will combine a sequel and prequel, with filming due to begin soon. And unheard Oasis recordings have been pulled from auction after the band reportedly launched legal action. The archive includes live shows, sound checks and more than 100 hours of rehearsals from the 1990s. The tapes were recorded by former Oasis sound engineer Hugh Richards.
0: Wild Country Entertainment News in a minute.
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10: From the iMedia News Centre. Gardaí are seeking the public's assistance in tracing the whereabouts of 16-year-old Jake Conroy, who was reported missing from Dundalk since last Friday. Jake is described as being approximately 5 foot 7 inches in height, a slim build with brown hair and brown eyes, and with an earring in his left ear. Jake was last seen wearing a black t-shirt, black sweater, trainers, black trousers and a black jacket. Anyone with information on Jake's whereabouts is asked to contact Ashbourne Garda Station on 01 801 0600. First Minister Michelle O'Neill has failed to appear before MLAs to answer an urgent question on her attendance at the unlawful protest against the Drumcree parade, but has given a commitment to do so next week. Speaker Edwin Poots, who accused Miss O'Neill of displaying gross contempt for the Assembly for her no-show on Monday, has relisted the oral question for Tuesday afternoon. When the time came for the question to be called, Miss O'Neill was not in place at the dispatch box at Parliament Buildings in Belfast. A new electrically assisted wheelchair accessible bike is now available at Girdwood Community Hub, supporting even more Belfast residents to enjoy the physical, social and well-being benefits of cycling. The e-assist bike is the first of its kind in Belfast and can be used by wheelchair users, carers and family members to cycle and enjoy time outdoors together. Until now, residents wanting to access a similar electrically assisted bike had to travel to outside of the city. And finally, the government in the south says it remains very concerned about tensions in Drumcree. The Irish Premier said he called for political parties to dial back and come to a resolution. Micheál Martin said there is an obligation on everybody now to stand back and to mediate an outcome in the best interest of the people of Northern Ireland. The Taoiseach said that events over the last few days had threatened to undermine community relationships. That's the latest from the iMedia News Centre.
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12: A bright and fresh morning across Northern Ireland with plenty of sunshine. A little more cloud into the afternoon with a few showers possible and highs around 18 degrees.

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5: A Bank of England policymaker says there's no strong reason to raise interest rates yet. Alan Taylor says a rise may be needed if high energy prices continue and start pushing up prices across the wider economy. Interest rates are currently at 3.75%. Eligibility for the Disabled Persons Rail Card is being expanded. From today, people with a long-term health condition, impairment or neurodivergence that significantly affects rail travel will be able to apply. The Rail Delivery Group says the changes are designed to better support disabled people who may face barriers to rail travel. And some supplements marketed to menopausal women are actually no better than a sixpence-a-day multivitamin. That's according to Consumer Group Which. Their researchers found many specialist products were overpriced and lacked enough key nutrients. Some cost £200 a year compared with £22 for a standard multivitamin.
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0: 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Keeping it country, Wild Country, national news.
1: From the Sky News Centre at 8, the Ministry of Justice says offenders freed partway through their jail sentences will face the toughest ever licence restrictions. From today, hundreds will be allowed out to help ease prison overcrowding in England and Wales. Tim Edwards' daughter Ellie was shot outside a Wirral pub on Christmas Eve in 2022. A man jailed for assisting the gunman's eligible for release.
2: He tried to cover the tracks of the killer by disposing of the gun, and also of trying to dispose of the car that was used on the night Ellie was killed. The fact of the matter is he was involved in a murder.
1: Officials say a woman who was given two doses of a lethal injection in America is still alive. Krista Pike is the only woman on death row in Tennessee for stabbing and beating a classmate in 1995. John North, who's been covering the case for three decades, was one of the journalists there to witness her execution.
3: It appeared that this did not go like they thought it was supposed to go, but we don't know that. When we left the building, so far as we knew, she was probably still alive. You just saw the emergency vehicles pull up.
1: Authorities insist every execution protocol was followed. Donald Trump says an Israeli plumber who watches air crash investigation saved a plane from nosediving when a pilot stabbed another on a Fly Dubai flight. A suspect's in custody in Saudi Arabia. Strictly's Anton Dubek, Davina McCall and Martin Lewis have all paid tribute to Dame Esther Ranson, who's died aged 86. The broadcaster's been remembered as a national treasure. Average annual energy bills will rise by £60 for a typical household in Britain from today. A survey suggests nearly two-thirds of us are worried about affording gas and electricity this winter. And Macklemore says he's blown away after selling out his upcoming Free Palestine tour. The rapper was dropped as Ed Sheeran's support act after comments he made about the conflict in Gaza. That's the latest. I'm Kat Suave.
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0: 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Sport.
9: Manchester City face the threat of severe sanctions after an independent commission found guilty of engaging in a scheme to inflate revenues and reduce costs by almost £1 billion over a nine-season period. The same commission will now consider sanctions at a separate hearing. These fans are calling for tough action.
10: It's obvious that they've cheated, so they should get a hefty fine or, you know, points deduction or something like that.
11: I'd like to see a heavy points deduction. A financial fine isn't going to punish them.
9: The club says it will appeal the decision. Anthony Gordon and Harry Kane secured England a straightforward 2-0 win away to 10 Manchekia in the Nations League. It was a much-needed victory after Saturday's 3-2 loss to Spain. Elsewhere, Scotland were dismantled 3-0 by Switzerland. They have just 1 point and no goals from their opening two fixtures. And Anthony Joshua and Tyson Fury are set to face the media tonight as fears over their Cardiff December 11th showdown being cancelled ease. A row between promoters had threatened the fight, but it now appears back on track.
0: Wild Country. Sport.
12: I must remember to get eggs later.
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14: 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Roadwise up.
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0: A bright and fresh morning across Northern Ireland with plenty of sunshine. A little more cloud into the afternoon with a few showers possible and highs around 18 degrees.

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7: From the iMedia News Centre. A representative of the Garvaki Road residents has stated they will accept a document setting out a resolution to the Drumcree Parade dispute if the Orange Order also do so. Meanwhile, Northern Ireland's police chief has warned that mob rule must not be allowed to win and has stressed the need to find a peaceful resolution to the parade standoff, which is in its fourth day. John Boucher said he would continue to seek a way to facilitate an Orange Order march down the predominantly nationalist Garvaki Road in Portadown, but made it clear he's not prepared to do so at any cost, highlighting his overriding responsibility is keeping people safe. More than £100,000 in cash was hidden inside kitchen equipment as part of a probe into suspected illicit money laundering rackets within the Chinese community in Northern Ireland, a court heard yesterday. The bundles were stashed in a rice cooker, electric grill and an extractor fan at a house in East Belfast earlier this year, police revealed. Details emerged as a man accused of involvement in the illegal operation and an associated drugs trade was refused bail. Gardaí and Navan have upgraded the missing persons appeal for 43-year-old Mark Duffy to a murder investigation. Mark was last seen on the 3rd of October in Navan. A spokesman said they have maintained an open and active investigation into the disappearance of Mark Duffy, carried out by a dedicated investigation team based at Navan Garda Station. Gardaí are asking anybody with information to contact Navan Garda Station on 046 907 9930. And finally, police are appealing for information and witnesses following an arson attack in Enniskillen. Several cars have been destroyed during the incident, which police say is being treated as deliberate ignition. A report was received around 3:45 on Wednesday morning stating that a car had been set alight outside a property in the Windmill Heights area of the town. The report at this time is being treated as arson. Officers attended the scene alongside colleagues from the Northern Ireland Fire and Rescue Service. That's the latest from the iMedia News Centre.
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4: A new series of Celebrity Traitors starts tonight. Comedian Joanne McNally, The Last of Us star Bella Ramsey and singer James Blunt are among the 21 stars taking part in the second season of the BBC show. YouTube star King Kenny is also heading to the famous castle. He says he wants to avenge fellow content creator Nico O'Malan, who was the first star to be banished in the previous series. The all-seeing Claudia Winkleman returns as host to pick her treacherous traitors. Stephen Graham has confirmed details of the planned Heat 2 film. Leonardo DiCaprio will play a younger Vincent Hanna while Graham plays his father. The film based on Michael Mann's novel will combine a sequel and prequel, with filming due to begin soon. And unheard Oasis recordings have been pulled from auction after the band reportedly launched legal action. The archive includes live shows, sound checks and more than 100 hours of rehearsals from the 1990s. The tapes were recorded by former Oasis sound engineer Hugh Richards.
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0: for Spain. Elsewhere, Scotland were dismantled 3-0 by Switzerland. They have just 1 point and no goals from their opening two fixtures. And Anthony Joshua and Tyson Fury are set to face the media tonight as fears over their Cardiff December 11th showdown being cancelled ease. A row between promoters had threatened the fight, but it now appears back on track.
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1: The new series of Celebrity Traitors starts tonight. Comedian Joanne McNally, The Last of Us star Bella Ramsey and singer James Blunt are among the 21 stars taking part in the second season of the BBC show. YouTube star King Kenny is also heading to the famous castle. He says he wants to avenge fellow content creator Nico O'Malan, who was the first star to be banished in the previous series. The all-seeing Claudia Winkleman returns as host to pick her treacherous traitors. Stephen Graham has confirmed details of the planned Heat 2 film. Leonardo DiCaprio will play a younger Vincent Hanna while Graham plays his father. The film, based on Michael Mann's novel, will combine a sequel and prequel, with filming due to begin soon. And unheard Oasis recordings have been pulled from auction after the band reportedly launched legal action. The archive includes live shows, sound checks and more than 100 hours of rehearsals from the 1990s. The tapes were recorded by former Oasis sound engineer Hugh Richards.
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11: From the iMedia News Centre. A representative of the Garvaki Road residents has stated they will accept a document setting out a resolution to the Drumcree Parade dispute if the Orange Order also do so. Meanwhile, Northern Ireland's police chief has warned that mob rule must not be allowed to win and has stressed the need to find a peaceful resolution to the parade standoff, which is in its fourth day. John Boucher said he would continue to seek a way to facilitate an Orange Order march down the predominantly nationalist Garvaki Road in Portadown, but made it clear he's not prepared to do so at any cost, highlighting his overriding responsibility is keeping people safe. More than £100,000 in cash was hidden inside kitchen equipment as part of a probe into suspected illicit money laundering rackets within the Chinese community in Northern Ireland, a court heard yesterday. The bundles were stashed in a rice cooker, electric grill and an extractor fan at a house in East Belfast earlier this year, police revealed. Details emerged as a man accused of involvement in the illegal operation and an associated drugs trade was refused bail. Gardaí and Navan have upgraded the missing persons appeal for 43-year-old Mark Duffy to a murder investigation. Mark was last seen on the 3rd of October in Navan. A spokesman said they have maintained an open and active investigation into the disappearance of Mark Duffy, carried out by a dedicated investigation team based at Navan Garda Station. Gardaí are asking anybody with information to contact Navan Garda Station on 046 907 9930. And finally, police are appealing for information and witnesses following an arson attack in Enniskillen. Several cars have been destroyed during the incident, which police say is being treated as deliberate ignition. A report was received around 3:45 on Wednesday morning stating that a car had been set alight outside a property in the Windmill Heights area of the town. The report at this time is being treated as arson. Officers attended the scene alongside colleagues from the Northern Ireland Fire and Rescue Service. That's the latest from the iMedia News Centre.
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13: A bright and fresh morning across Northern Ireland with plenty of sunshine. A little more cloud into the afternoon with a few showers possible and highs around 18 degrees.

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5: A Bank of England policymaker says there's no strong reason to raise interest rates yet. Alan Taylor says a rise may be needed if high energy prices continue and start pushing up prices across the wider economy. Interest rates are currently at 3.75%. Eligibility for the Disabled Persons Rail Card is being expanded. From today, people with a long-term health condition, impairment or neurodivergence that significantly affects rail travel will be able to apply. The Rail Delivery Group says the changes are designed to better support disabled people who may face barriers to rail travel. And some supplements marketed to menopausal women are actually no better than a sixpence a day multivitamin. That's according to Consumer Group Which. Their researchers found many specialist products were overpriced and lacked enough key nutrients. Some cost £200 a year compared with £22 for a standard multivitamin.
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3: On a warm summer's evening, on a train bound for nowhere, I met up with a gambler. 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

How's it going there, everybody from Cork, New York, Dundalk, Gortahawk and Glenamaddy? Here we are in the County Clare, and it's a long, long way from here to there. There's the Burren, and the Cliffs of Moher, and the Tulla, and the Kilfenor, and Mike O'Russell, Dr. Bill, Willie Clancy and Noel Hill. Flutes and fiddles everywhere, if it's music you want.

needs a break. Climb a mountain or jump in a lake. Some head off to exotic places. Others go to the Galway races. A cousin of mine goes potholing. A cousin of hers loves Joe Dolan. Matty goes to the south of France. And Jim to the dogs and Peter to the dance. Summer comes around each year. We go there and they come here. Some jet off to Frihiliana. But I always go to Listunvarna. Oh, Listunvarna. Listoon, Listoon, Listoon, Listoon, Ireland. I always leave of a Thursday night with me tent and me ground sheet rolled up tight. I like to hit Listoon in or around Friday afternoon. This gives me time to get me gear together. I don't need to worry about the weather. Ramble in for a pint of stout, cause you never know who'd be hanging about. There's a Dutchman playing a mandolin, a German looking for Liam O'Gofflin, and there's Adam Bono and Gareth Fitzgerald getting their photo taken for the Sunday World. Finbar, Charlie and Jim Hand, and they're drinking pints to bathe the band. And

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Pioneers and alcoholics and crack spunk in the FCA and free Mickey Kelly in the IRA and hairy chests and milk white ties and Mickey Dodgers in disguise.

hotel. Anyone for the last few chuckles is now. A 747 for Jackson Brown. They had to build a special room just to get him down. Before the chieftains could start to play, seven creamy pints came out in a tray. Shergar was ridden by Lord Lucan. Sean Cannon did the backstage cooking. Clannad were playing Harry's game, and Christy was singing Nancy Spain. And Mary O'Hara and Brush Shields together doing the Four Green Fields. Van de Manen and Emmy Lou and Moving Hearts and Planxty too. Whoa. Everybody needs a break. Climb a mountain or jump in a lake. Sean Doherty goes to the Roses through Lee, and Oliver J. Flanagan goes swimming in the Holy Sea. But I like my music in the open air, so every summer I go to Clare, 'cause Woodstock, Knock, nor the Feast of Cana could

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Driven up and down the coast a few times. London, Paris, paradise. But ain't got much memory. Other scenes come to think I missed them all.

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1: A new series of Celebrity Traitors starts tonight. Comedian Joanne McNally, The Last of Us star Bella Ramsey, and singer James

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4: From the iMedia News Centre. A representative of the Garvaki Road residents has stated they will accept a document setting out a resolution to the Drumcree Parade dispute if the Orange Order also do so. Meanwhile, Northern Ireland's police chief has warned that mob rule must not be allowed to win and has stressed the need to find a peaceful resolution to the parade standoff, which is in its fourth day. John Boucher said he would continue to seek a way to facilitate an Orange Order march down the predominantly nationalist Garvaki Road in Portadown, but made it clear he's not prepared to do so at any cost, highlighting his overriding responsibility is keeping people safe. More than £100,000 in cash was hidden inside kitchen equipment as part of a probe into suspected illicit money laundering rackets within the Chinese community in Northern Ireland, a court heard yesterday. The bundles were stashed in a rice cooker, electric grill and an extractor fan at a house in East Belfast earlier this year, police revealed. Details emerged as a man accused of involvement in the illegal operation and an associated drugs trade was refused bail. Gardaí and Navan have upgraded the missing persons appeal for 43-year-old Mark Duffy to a murder investigation. Mark was last seen on the 3rd of October in Navan. A spokesman said they have maintained an open and active investigation into the disappearance of Mark Duffy, carried out by a dedicated investigation team based at Navan Garda Station. Gardaí are asking anybody with information to contact Navan Garda Station on 046 907 9930. And finally, police are appealing for information and witnesses following an arson attack in Enniskillen. Several cars have been destroyed during the incident, which police say is being treated as deliberate ignition. A report was received around 3:45 on Wednesday morning stating that a car had been set alight outside a property in the Windmill Heights area of the town. The report at this time is being treated as arson. Officers attended the scene alongside colleagues from the Northern Ireland Fire and Rescue Service. That's the latest from the iMedia News Centre.
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1: A Bank of England policymaker says there's no strong reason to raise interest rates yet. Alan Taylor says a rise may be needed if high energy prices continue and start pushing up prices across the wider economy. Interest rates are currently at 3.75%. Eligibility for the Disabled Persons Rail Card is being expanded. From today, people with a long-term health condition, impairment or neurodivergence that significantly affects rail travel will be able to apply. The Rail Delivery Group says the changes are designed to better support disabled people who may face barriers to rail travel. And some supplements marketed to menopausal women are actually no better than a sixpence a day multivitamin. That's according to Consumer Group Which. Their researchers found many specialist products were overpriced and lacked enough key nutrients. Some cost £200 a year compared with £22 for a standard multivitamin.
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3: 10 to 6. Counter-terror police say they've made a fresh arrest over an apparent plot at an airbase in Gloucestershire. We're told a UK-Iranian dual national is being held on suspicion of preparing terrorism acts. It's understood around 700 prisoners have been released early on the first day of the government scheme to ease overcrowding. Criminals were seen celebrating as they walked free from jails across England and Wales. Victims groups say it could do untold damage, while police and probation services warn they could be overstretched. This inmate leaving London's Wandsworth jail was asked if he had a message for Andy Burnham.
4: Yeah. Thank you.
5: Do you think it's right that people are being released early?
4: Some people, yeah. There's not enough space in the jails. You've got to put proper criminals in there.
3: The body of a baby girl, which was discovered on the North Wales coast, may have been in the water for weeks. Police in Bangor are appealing for the infant's mother to come forward as they have concerns for her welfare. An ex-teacher who groomed and sexually abused a boy she tutored has been jailed for 7 years. Deborah Franklin, who's 65, preyed on her victim for 3 years in the 90s, starting when he was 9 years old. Four astronauts are on their way to the International Space Station following liftoff from Florida.
6: 5, 4, 3, 2, 1, ignition and liftoff. Go Falcon, go Dragon, and go Crew 13.
3: Their flight is expected to be the quickest yet for Elon Musk's company, with an 8-hour journey to their destination. The SpaceX crew faced a 3-week delay, though, so engineers could fix the capsule's leaking fuel system. They'll be on board the ISS for 6 months. And finally, Gary Barlow says, "Take That, can't wait to share new music with their fans." The group's released title track, Dreamers, ahead of an album, which is out next month. That's the latest. I'm Chris Milligan.
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15: From the iMedia News Centre. A representative of the Garvaki Road residents has stated they will accept a document setting out a resolution to the Drumcree Parade dispute if the Orange Order also do so. Meanwhile, Northern Ireland's police chief has warned that mob rule must not be allowed to win and has stressed the need to find a peaceful resolution to the parade standoff, which is in its fourth day. John Boucher said he would continue to seek a way to facilitate an Orange Order march down the predominantly nationalist Garvaki Road in Portadown, but made it clear he's not prepared to do so at any cost, highlighting his overriding responsibility is keeping people safe. More than £100,000 in cash was hidden inside kitchen equipment as part of a probe into suspected illicit money laundering rackets within the Chinese community in Northern Ireland, a court heard yesterday. The bundles were stashed in a rice cooker, electric grill and an extractor fan at a house in East Belfast earlier this year, police revealed. Details emerged as a man accused of involvement in the illegal operation and an associated drugs trade was refused bail. Gardaí and Navan have upgraded the missing persons appeal for 43-year-old Mark Duffy to a murder investigation. Mark was last seen on the 3rd of October in Navan. A spokesman said they have maintained an open and active investigation into the disappearance of Mark Duffy, carried out by a dedicated investigation team based at Navan Garda Station. Gardaí are asking anybody with information to contact Navan Garda Station on 046 907 9930. And finally, police are appealing for information and witnesses following an arson attack in Enniskillen. Several cars have been destroyed during the incident, which police say is being treated as deliberate ignition. A report was received around 3:45 on Wednesday morning stating that a car had been set alight outside a property in the Windmill Heights area of the town. The report at this time is being treated as arson. Officers attended the scene alongside colleagues from the Northern Ireland Fire and Rescue Service. That's the latest from the iMedia News Centre.
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0: 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Every time you give me £1, I give you £8. 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
11: From the iMedia News Centre. A representative of the Garvaki Road residents has stated they will accept a document setting out a resolution to the Drumcree Parade dispute if the Orange Order also do so. Meanwhile, Northern Ireland's police chief has warned that mob rule must not be allowed to win and has stressed the need to find a peaceful resolution to the parade standoff, which is in its fourth day. John Boucher said he would continue to seek a way to facilitate an Orange Order march down the predominantly nationalist Garvaki Road in Portadown, but made it clear he's not prepared to do so at any cost, highlighting his overriding responsibility is keeping people safe. More than £100,000 in cash was hidden inside kitchen equipment as part of a probe into suspected illicit money laundering rackets within the Chinese community in Northern Ireland, a court heard yesterday. The bundles were stashed in a rice cooker, electric grill and an extractor fan at a house in East Belfast earlier this year, police revealed. Details emerged as a man accused of involvement in the illegal operation and an associated drugs trade was refused bail. Gardaí and Navan have upgraded the missing persons appeal for 43-year-old Mark Duffy to a murder investigation. Mark was last seen on the 3rd of October in Navan. A spokesman said they have maintained an open and active investigation into the disappearance of Mark Duffy, carried out by a dedicated investigation team based at Navan Garda Station. Gardaí are asking anybody with information to contact Navan Garda Station on 046 907 9930. And finally, police are appealing for information and witnesses following an arson attack in Enniskillen. Several cars have been destroyed during the incident, which police say is being treated as deliberate ignition. A report was received around 3:45 on Wednesday morning stating that a car had been set alight outside a property in the Windmill Heights area of the town. The report at this time is being treated as arson. Officers attended the scene alongside colleagues from the Northern Ireland Fire and Rescue Service. That's the latest from the iMedia News Centre.
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4: From the Sky News Centre at 7, a dual UK-Iranian national has been arrested in connection with the suspected terror plot at RAF Fairford. It follows the detention of five men outside the airbase in Gloucestershire at the weekend. They've since been bailed. Yesterday, the Prime Minister confirmed there were strong indications Iran played a part. Our reporter Amelia Harper says the man was held this afternoon.
5: We are told he was arrested in Westminster in London on suspicion of preparing terrorism acts. They have also said that a second man who is a UK national has also been questioned under caution.
4: Hundreds of offenders across England and Wales have been walking free from jails after being let out earlier than expected. The first wave of thousands of inmates are to be released over the next 10 months to ease overcrowding. The body of a baby found on a shoreline in North Wales may have been in the water for weeks. Police are still looking for her mother. An investigation is to take place after a US death row inmate was taken to hospital after an attempt to execute her by two lethal injections failed. Krista Pike was sentenced to death for killing a classmate in 1995. Her legal team filed an emergency motion to halt her execution while it was happening, saying she still had a heartbeat and was audibly snoring. Bill Lees, the governor of Tennessee.
6: It's the most difficult of circumstances as it relates to the sentence that should have been carried out by the state. It's a tragedy, and it's deeply disturbing to me. The people deserve better than that, and we're going to make sure that happens.
4: The cost of policing a dispute over an Orange Order march in Northern Ireland topped £3 million. There have been 5 days of tensions over the Drumcree parade in Portadown. And rock band Enter Shikari have announced they're going on hiatus at the end of next year. It'll be after their tour of Europe and America, which they say could end in extinction. That's the latest. I'm Chris Milligan.
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Well, hello again and a very good evening. On this, the first day of a new month, first of October. You're very welcome to Wild Country. This is the one-on-one program, 7 to 9 Monday night, 7 to 9 on Thursday. That's me, Noel McShea. Opened up the program this evening with Trisha Yearwood, I Want to Live Again. Then it was Hugo, I Love You More Than More Than Yesterday. And then it was the turn of Mo Bandy from the album Bronson, Yesterday Once More. So, packed program tonight again. And as usual, we have the gig guide. So hope we can have your company for the next 2 hours. Wild Country, broadcasting on the World Wide Web. 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And as usual, we've got a packed gig guide again tonight. Just going 13 minutes after 7, I hope you'll stay with me, and if you've just tuned in, you're very welcome. Here's the voices of Foster and Allen. This is especially for Susan and Rathmullen.

great song. Foster and Allen, especially for Susan, formerly of Rathmullen, now living in Milford in County Donegal. And that is also going out a very special request. Her mother is celebrating 90 years old this month. Congratulations and many, many happy more years to you. Here's the voice of Randy Travis on Wild Country. It's a matter of time. Speaking of which, 16 after 7 on this Thursday night.

they have a great track and a great single taken from the album, which is simply titled The Platinum Collection. Love that guy's voice. There are 20 tracks in total on that particular album. Love the way he can really, really drop the voice right down to floor level. So if you've just joined us, you're very welcome. Wild Country, Northern Ireland's newest country station. This is the 101 programme.

lie. I've dropped that in with a reason, believe it or not. I have to inform you that we have a sister station. And the sister station consists of all the old classic hits from the 70s and the 80s. So if you want to hear more music of what you're listening to right now, I suggest that you tune in to our classic station, which is VAP as well. And you'll get more tracks like that. There's a little intro that was put together for it. The sister station, which is classic hits. So that's just something to let you and make you aware of. And that was, of course, Susie Quattro, as you know, on that one. But anyway, here's one of the queens of country music. Philomena Begley, one of the queens, Susan McCann. And Susan was on tour there for a while. And I hope everything is well with her and Dennis at the moment, and that all went well. This is her with her version of Love Bug.

have a very catchy number. Susan McCann. Every time I hear that number, I think of the pop band Lovebug, who hailed from Newry. And very, very successful pop band they were as well, because they were on the go for a lifetime. Here's Laurie Gatlin and All the Gold in California. Oh.

Now, that was Robert Bazell, taken from the album Hello Mr. DJ, one of his early recordings, and a very, very popular track at the time, and it still remains so on the dance floors today. Say You Love Me. On the half hour, 7:30 here at Wild Country by the big clock on the wall. Now, I hope you have your pens at the ready. This next couple of adverts, I should say gig guys for you. They're not taking place until November, but better you have them now so you don't forget about them. Country Music Weekend, all taking place in the Castle Inn in Castledurg. And it kicks off on Friday the 27th of November. On the bill that night, Louise Morrissey, Martin Cuff, Alistair Spence and Lexi Rose. Admission on the night is £15 sterling and the doors open at 9 p.m. The tickets are available from the Castle Inn or contact direct on 0777 424 6223, or contact Jordan at 0788 55 10673. Should be good on Let's Crack. The doors open actually at 8:30 p.m. and the dance is from 9 until 1 a.m. Super nice. On Saturday the 20th of November, in the same venue, Mick Flavin, Dee Morrissey, Martin Finn. There again, the price is the same, 15, and the doors open at 9. Then on Sunday the 29th of November, 2026, Country Northern Ireland Music Awards. And they kick off at 3 in the afternoon and go right through to 6 in the evening. Tickets are at tenner, and you can pay at the door. Or if you want the whole weekend, the ticket will cost you £30. You'll find all the details on www.countryni.net. That's not bad value for a weekend, £30. www.countryni.net. You get all the details you need there. Now, a fundraising concert, try and help some raise some funds for the Brain Injury Foundation. They have branches in Uri and in Kamla. So, fundraiser concert, comedy, music and stories, all taking place on Thursday the 29th of October. Doors open 7:30 p.m. On the night, Big O, Wild Country's Master of Mirth, impersonator, singer, Tom O'Rourke, the guy who does Joe Dolan exceptionally well. Also, master storyteller Gene Fitzpatrick will be live on stage. There's a raffle on the night and the tickets are £10 per person. And the venue is the Brain Injury Foundation, 23 Newry Road, Camelot. And in case you're wondering where it is, past the football pitch, past the furniture store, there's a little cottage, and down the side of the cottage, 50 yards away, and that's where the venue is situated. Now, all roads lead to Altna Bay House this Saturday night in Newry for the social dance night. Dancing here is on the first Saturday of every month, and the dancing commences at 8:30 and goes right through till 11:30. All the proceeds go to Newry Hospice. I should say Southern Area Hospice, to be correct. And for information on that one, you contact 0777 551 004. Speak to Martin. So this coming Sunday, or Saturday, it is of course Curtis McGee. Then on Saturday, the 7th of November, Kenny Paul will be there in person. Also mentioning the community centre in Fork Hill. So on the 16th of October, the man from County Monaghan who's making big waves on the music scene at the minute, Damien Davis, will get Damien there on the night.

Now let's go to Bundoran to the Allingham Arms. And tomorrow night, being the 2nd of October, Jack Coffey takes to the stage. Then on Saturday the 3rd, Michael English and the band. That'll be a great night. And on Sunday the 4th of October, the Magic of the Drifters. Friday the 9th of October, Eamon Jackson. Then on Saturday the 10th, it's Paul Kelly. 13 years in the business. Friday the 16th of October, Olivia Douglas. And then we've got a big tribute night to Big Tom. That's all taking place on the 17th of October. And on the bank holiday weekend, you get Boogie the Night Away to the Big Stars. 23rd of October, Michael English takes to the stage. Early dancing is from Jack Larry. Then on Saturday the 24th, afternoon dancing from 3 until 5, it's Jesse James. And then the singer-songwriter himself, Derek Ryan, comes to town. Saturday the 24th of October. That'll be a great evening as well. Sunday the 25th of October, it's an afternoon one as well, 3 until 5. Mick Flavin and Brian Kerrigan. Sunday the 25th of October, Jack Keogh will be on stage. And staying in Donegal, we're backtracking this time towards Milford to the Mulroy Woods for the social dancing of October. Dance starts at 9 and goes on till 11 p.m. Thursday the 1st of October, Aoife Neal and Barry Doyle. Thursday the 8th of October, Damien Davis. Thursday the 15th of October, Stevie Mack. Thursday the 22nd of October, Eamon Jackson. And then bringing up the rear end of it, Thursday the 29th, Andy Fairy. Then we come back up to County Tyrone and head for the Fir Trees Hotel in Strabane. Sunday the 4th of October, Damien Davis. That's this coming Sunday night. Sunday the 11th of October, Sean Corrigan. Sunday the 18th of October, Martin Cuff and Brian Kerrigan. Then on Sunday the 25th of October, Eddie Gallagher and Martin Dugan. And that brings us up to the first Sunday in November with Olivia Douglas. And finally, the Mount Durigal Sunday Dancing, 4 until 6 p.m. for the social dance. Mount Durigal, just off Letterkenny's main roundabout there, if you're familiar with it. Past the Polestar, head for, you swing right there to head towards Milford and Rebelton, just on the left. Sunday the 4th, it's Wee Tom. Sunday the 11th, Stuart Moyles. Sunday the 18th, Eamon Jackson. And Sunday the 25th, Stevie Mack. And that bounces us into the first Sunday in November for Stacey Bring. There you have it, you're up to date with all that's happening on the dance scene. I hope you have a great, great weekend if you're heading down there. But anyway, we're going to bounce on with the music. Here is a cracking track.

The unmistakable voice of Rollie Daniels. That's actually taken from the album, his greatest hits collection, and they're all on it. You've got The Last Cheater's Waltz, The Wind Beneath My Wings, I Love You All My Life, Mr. Jones, you've just been listening to, She Can't Say That Anymore, He Stopped Loving Her Today, Hello Darling, Do You Want to Go to Heaven, Seven Spanish Angels, Part of Me, Hearts of Fire, Sometimes When We Touch, Love Don't Come Any Better Than This, and finally, at track 14, is All the Magic Is Gone, and Rollie's still doing the business. Here's the late, great Glen Campbell on Wild Country.

Great old number. I remember reading, going back many, many moons ago, regards the backing band that he was using at the time. I can only remember two because I do play a bit of drums and I was trying to dabble in the steel guitar, but it never worked. But the two names that stuck out for me back then from Glen Campbell's band was, of course, the drums at that time were played by a guy called Tony Chrisman, and the steel guitarist who was fabulous was a guy called Mike Johnson. But we have umpteen talented steel guitar players in Ireland, and everybody looking at it thinks it's only a matter of sitting down, but you have to know the rudimentaries of how to play one, and I'm speaking from my experience because I just couldn't grasp it at all. This is Wild Country at 12 minutes away from 8, and I hope you're going to stay with me into the second hour of the programme after the 8 o'clock news. 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

That's the voice of Gary McAvoy, taken from an album he recorded many, many years ago, simply called Silver and Gold. And don't know whatever became of Gary. He just simply disappeared off the face of the earth, you might as well say. But he had the follow-up album that was a great album as well. There were a great mixer of songs on it. But particular number there, Alvin Stardust recorded that as well, if you remember. It went into the British charts and rocking it. Stayed there for quite a number of months. But anyway, I say it just goes to show you that the country guys can take them, revamp them, and make them their own. Now, I was stopped on the train on the way home from work this evening, and young ladies all on the train were all heading to a concert in Belfast, all dressed in their white cowboy boots, their Stetsons and whatever else. And three of the young ladies said, "We listen to Wild Country." And one of them was called Brenda, Carol and Karen. So I said that, well, what he called, I would play them a line dance track, because they're in the line dancing in a big, big way. And I says, I'll take a track from one of the albums when I hook one out when I go home. Didn't have it actually slotted into the program, but after having a chat with the young ladies, I says, I will look something up. So from the album, which is simply, this album is a great album as well. So it's got numerous tracks on it. I'm sure you can hear the phone ringing in the background there, unfortunately, but anyway, not to worry. As I said, this is taken from a great album which is titled The Most Awesome Line Dance Tracks You'll Ever Listen To. So I'm going to play this for those three young ladies, and I said they'll probably not be listening, but anyway, I'm sure that I hope they have a great night down there in Belfast. Have a listen to this.

That's a guy called Dean Miller. Sitting here swaying in the studio. Great track. Wake up and smell the whiskey. At 6 minutes away from 8 o'clock on Wild Country.

Jimmy Buckley. That's an album that was recorded, believe it or not, way back in 1996, all those years ago. Title of the track, My Door Is Always Open, at 4 minutes away from 8 on Wild Country. It'll take us up to the news at 8 o'clock. The voice of Mo Bandy.

on a warm summer's evening, on a train bound for nowhere, I met up with a gambler. We were both too tired to sleep, so we took turns of staring

husky voice of Kenny Rogers, the Gambler. You're very welcome to the second hour of the program here on Wild Country, on the one-on-one program with me, Norma Jean. Right through until 9 o'clock this evening. Here's the late, great Joe Dolan and Gypsy Woman, especially for Tom O'Rourke and the wife.

That was especially for Mr. and Mrs. O'Rourke. And Tom is on the bill, along with Big O and Gene Fitzpatrick, up there in Kemla, coming up very, very shortly, the 29th of this month. Anyway, it is, of course, Wild Country. You're in the second hour of the programme, just gone 13 after the hour of 8 o'clock. Now, the next track I'm going to play, I pondered with this one because I listened it quite some time ago. I put the album down and then I decided, well, I'll have another go at it and listen to it. So I listened to it intently. It's taken from a sort of a little combination set and it's titled simply Country. And after deliberating on it for a while, I decided, yes, I would play it. But you judge for yourself, because it's the voice of Kitty Wells. And the title of the track is called Making Believe. This is Wild Country.

how it sounds. I'm sure you're wondering why I said I sort of pondered over it. I don't think the vocals were very, very... The volume behind the vocals on it weren't great. There wasn't a big lot of backing track in it either. But there again, it's a really, really old recording as well. And I pondered with it. I listened to it a few weeks ago. Thought, well, we'll give it a spin the night, but you be the judge of it yourself. Now, Wild Country is Northern Ireland's newest country station, broadcasting on the World Wide Web. 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

have a son of country, country legend, Mr. Brendan Quinn. That's Young James and Johnny Cash, the man in black. Here's a great track from Brad Paisley. You need a man round here.

taken from the album Time Well Spent. That was produced by a guy called Rogers and recorded on the BM Sony label. Great, great track it is indeed. I love that little number. Now, if you've just joined us, you're very welcome. 22 after

This is a gentleman called Declan Hoffier. Picked up his current album there recently, but that one was recorded a number of years back on a little mixture album called Midlands of Ireland. And that's the title of the track, and he's doing very, very well at the moment on the current dance scene.

Leanne Rimes. Was a lady that's had no less than 11 top 40 hits. I'm going to give you 3 minutes on the next record to see can you figure out who was the duet singing with her, a male artist, and he's, I should tell you, he is from Ireland.

great little number. Thomas Maguire and Fiona there, and super, very, very catchy number. Great number to jive to as well. Two-stepping fun song. Now, just before that, I played Leanne Rimes, and I said I would tell you within the 3 minutes who the vocalist was that was ably assisting her. And if I told you, it was no other than Ronan Keating. And the two voices complement one another very, very well.

Right, here we go again, back to the gig guide. Right, social dancing in the community centre in Fork Hill. This one's for the Friday, the 16th of October. Damien Davis will be on stage. And as usual, there'll be a raffle. And there'll also be light refreshments on the night. This is coming Saturday night. Curtis McGee will be taken to the stage at Altave House on the Downshire Road in Uray. The doors open 8:30 and dancing is till 11:30. This dance takes place on the first Saturday of every month. For more information, contact Martin on 0777-551-0049. All the profits on the night go to the Southern Area Hospice. Now, a fundraising concert will take place on Thursday the 29th of October 2026 over in Camlough. And it's in aid of the Brain Injury Foundation. They have a branch in Uri and a branch in Camlough. On the night, the Master of Mirth, Big O. Wild Country's very Big O. He'll be there. Songs of the great Joe Dolan performed by Tom O'Rourke. And of course, the master storyteller, Gene Fitzpatrick. Live on stage. Tickets are £10 each. And there's a raffle on the night. Now, the venue is off the beaten track. It is off the main road. So if you're heading out of Camlough past the football, the GAA football pitch, directly past it is a furniture store. Then there's a little cottage. And immediately past the cottage, you take the slip road down. And 25, 30 yards down on the left, that's the venue you're looking for. Brain Injury Foundation. 23 Uri Road, Camlough. And for more information on that, you can ring the office at the Brain Injury Office. 028 308 39943. And as I say, I know this one's sort of not until next month, November. This is a music weekend, a country music weekend. Friday the 27th of November, all taking place in the Castle Inn in Castledir. Friday the 27th of November, you can have Louise Morrissey, Martin Cuff, Alistair Spence and Lexi Rose. The doors open at 9, admission £15. Then on Saturday the 20th of November, Mick Flavin, D. Morrissey, Martin Finn. There again, doors open at 9pm as well, and admission £15. Then the 2026 Country NI Awards take place on Sunday the 29th of November. This kicks off at 3pm in the afternoon. It's on the 6th in the evening, admission £10. And that's the Castle Inn, Castledir. Or you can buy a ticket for the weekend. You can book it on www.countryni.net. The tickets are £30 each. That'll be a great, great night. Great evening, I should say. For contact details, contact Derek on 0777-424-6223 or Jordan on 07-885-10673. Backed by popular demand, Mick Flavin, Louise Morrissey, backed by Brian Kerrigan. And this is all taking place on Saturday the 14th of November at Drummond's Hotel, Ballykelly. Tickets are £12 or £15 on the door on the night. Tickets are available from the hotel on 028-777-22121. Or contact Jordan Edgar, 07-8855-10673. Doors open at 8:30pm and the dancing commences at 9pm till 12. A raffle on the night, and it's all in aid of the chest, heart and stroke.

Now, right, let's head to Ellingham Arms again down in Madorn. So tomorrow night, Friday the 2nd of October, Jack Coffey. Saturday the 3rd, Ormsteins, the big band night. Michael English. And Conor O'Donnell is the forerunner to that one. Then Sunday the 4th of October, the Magic Drifters are on stage. That should be good all night. Had the privilege of working with the original Drifters back in 1990. But anyway, that'll be a good one. Then on the 9th of October, Eamon Jackson takes to the stage. Then Saturday the 10th of October, Paul Kelly, 13 years in the business. Friday the 16th of October, Olivia Douglas. And then there's a big tribute night to Big Tom. That's all taking place on Saturday the 17th. That's all taking place at the Ellingham. And for the bank holiday weekend, back to the Ellingham, October bank holiday weekend. Friday the 23rd of October, Michael English. Saturday the 24th of October, it's an afternoon, 3 until 5, Jesse James. Then Saturday the 24th, the big band comes back again with the voice of Derek Ryan. Then we bounce back to Sunday the 25th of October, afternoon 3 to 5. That is Mick Flavin and Brian Kerrigan. Sunday the 25th, Jack Kill, another great artist. Staying in Donegal, we scoot across country to the Mulroy Woods. And this is for your social dancing for October, 9 until 11 each night. Thursday the 1st of October, Aoife Neal and Barry Doyle. Thursday the 8th of October, Damien Davis. Thursday the 15th of October, Stevie Mack. 22nd of October, Eamon Jackson. And then Thursday the 29th, Andy Fury. Then we come back up northwards into Strabane, the Fir Trees Lodge. Country dancing. Sunday the 4th of October, Damien Davis. Sunday the 11th, Sean Corrigan. Sunday the 18th of October, Martin Cuff and Brian Kerrigan. Then it's the turn of Eddie Gallagher and Martin Dugan. Sunday the 25th of October. Then into the 1st of November, of course, it's Olivia Douglas. And the Mount Oracle Hotel, just on the edge of Letterkenny. Sunday dancing every Sunday from 4 until 6 p.m. Sunday the 4th.

That is very, very well produced and very well mixed. That is, of course, Rodney Crowell, and I Walked the Line Revised. And his nickname was, of course, the Houston Kid, for anybody that didn't know. Now, very good evening to three who are listening over in the big house on the hill. And very good evening to Trevor, Fiona, and their daughter Grace. They're over there on the hill with all the lights blaring. Yeah.

There you have it. That's for them three on the hill. Now, the next young lady sadly passed at the, as I say, she was an absolute extraordinaire when it comes to producing country music. And I speak of the late, great Eva Cassidy. Great, great artist. And you could sit and listen to her music all day long. So I'm going to take a track from an album that was recorded a few years back in time as well. I love her music. I love the vocals in her music. But this one has been around for quite some time because Patsy Cline brought this one to the fore, you might as well say. But here's Eva and her version of Walking After Midnight on Wild Country.

have it, Eva Cassidy. And say at the age of 33, her untimely death, it wasn't expected. It was sort of premature in the sense that nobody thought that they'd lose such a big star so early on in her career. But she produced many, many albums, and I still love listening to the music of her great, great, great artist. That's the only way to describe her. Now, it's just coming up 12 away from 12 here on Wild Country. Here's Paul Donnelly. Body Searching.

Billy Joe Spears and a great little single titled You Never Can Tell. Just coming up 7 away from the hour and 9 o'clock. It is the 101 program here on Northern Ireland's News Country Station, Wild Country. Broadcasting Monday nights and Thursday nights on the 101 program 7 to 9. This one is especially for one person only, and it's for Bump. Especially for the bump.

beautiful number, isn't it? Willie Nelson. And of course, the one and only queen of country music in the US of A, sadly no longer with us either, Dolly Parton. And that was especially for B-U-M-P, Bump. And all the rest listening in the house hall, of course.

0: Well, once again, all good things must come to end, and tonight is no different. I thank you for your company, and I hope you'll join me again on Monday night next week. We'll do it all over again. I hope you enjoyed the music as much as I did playing it for you, and I hope that there was something in there for everybody. Now, as always, we're going to go get a new
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2: From the Sky News Centre at 9, a dual UK-Iranian national has been arrested in connection with the suspected terror plot at RAF Fairford. It follows the detention of five men outside the airbase in Gloucestershire at the weekend. They've since been bailed. Yesterday, the Prime Minister confirmed there were strong indications Iran played a part. Our reporter Amelia Harper says the man was held this afternoon.
3: We are told he was arrested in Westminster in London on suspicion of preparing terrorism acts. They have also said that a second man who is a UK national has also been questioned under caution.
2: The first wave of prisoners have been released in England and Wales under plans to ease overcrowding in jails. It's understood around 700 offenders have walked free today, some after having years shaved off their sentences. The body of a baby girl, which was discovered on the North Wales coast, may have been in the water for weeks. Police in Bangor are appealing for the infant's mother to come forward. An ex-teacher who groomed and sexually abused a boy she tutored has been jailed for 7 years. Deborah Franklin, who's 65, preyed on her victim for 3 years in the 90s, starting when he was 9 years old. The chief of the Police Service of Northern Ireland says there will be consequences for those who block a controversial Orange Order parade in County Armagh. Protesters are continuing to oppose the march down the mainly nationalist Garvaghy Road in Portadown. The Northern Ireland Secretary is holding talks with the organisation and with residents. John Butcher says the situation is both challenging and complex.
4: It feels like the world's watching what's happening at the moment. So I think we all need to try to conduct ourselves in the very best way we possibly can for the future of this place.
2: And in sport, Wales are leading Norway 2-1 in the Nations League. Dan James and Nico Williams have scored for the hosts in Cardiff. The visitors are down to 10 men. Elsewhere, the Republic of Ireland lead Austria 2-0 in Dublin. That's the latest. I'm Chris Milligan.
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8: Can I get a hallelujah? 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
1: I must remember to get eggs later.
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1: 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I need to take the kids swimming in the morning. 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
5: The new series of Celebrity Traitors starts tonight. Comedian Joanne McNally, The Last of Us star Bella Ramsey and singer James Blunt are among the 21 stars taking part in the second season of the BBC show. YouTube star King Kenny is also heading to the famous castle. He says he wants to avenge fellow content creator Nico O'Malan, who was the first star to be banished in the previous series. The all-seeing Claudia Winkleman returns as host to pick her treacherous traitors. Stephen Graham has confirmed details of the planned Heat 2 film. Leonardo DiCaprio will play a younger Vincent Hanna while Graham plays his father. The film based on Michael Mann's novel will combine a sequel and prequel, with filming due to begin soon. And unheard Oasis recordings have been pulled from auction after the band reportedly launched legal action. The archive includes live shows, sound checks and more than 100 hours of rehearsals from the 1990s. The tapes were recorded by former Oasis sound engineer Hugh Richards.
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1: From the Sky News Centre at 10, a UK-Iranian national has been arrested on suspicion of plotting a terror attack following the security scare at RAF Fairford. Police say he was detained in London, where two addresses are being searched. Hundreds of offenders across England and Wales have been celebrating after being released early from prisons. The first wave of inmates have walked free on the first day of a scheme to ease overcrowding, but police say they're worried about being overstretched, while victims say they're being let down. Martin Jones is Chief Inspector of Probation.
2: The bottom line is we have a probation service which is already facing a staffing shortage. There are, you know, too few hours in the day for them to manage its current caseload. Now, the probation service will do its very best, and it did its best previously to ensure they're as well prepared as they possibly can be. But inevitably, this is placing significant additional pressure on the front line.
1: An ex-teacher who groomed and sexually abused a boy she tutored has been jailed for 7 years. Deborah Franklin, who's 65, preyed on her victim for 3 years in the 90s. A lawyer for a death row inmate who suffered two failed attempts to execute her with lethal injections says she's getting life-saving medical care. Krista Pike was sentenced to death for killing a classmate in 1995, but her execution was halted after her lawyers claimed she was alive and audibly snoring. The governor of Tennessee says an investigation will be launched. Her attorney, Randy Spivey, says the whole process was botched.
3: Last night, the execution team attempted to establish an IV line for an hour. I counted at least seven needles used in her left arm alone, one of which appeared to be bent when it was pulled from her arm after an unsuccessful attempt.
1: Figures from Nationwide suggest average property values in the UK fell by 0.2% last month. The yearly rate of house price growth in September halved to 0.8%. And in sport, Wales have beaten Norway 2-1 in the Nations League in Cardiff. Elsewhere, the Republic of Ireland drew 2-2 with Austria in Dublin. That's the latest. I'm Chris Milligan.
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9: 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It's country and it's hot. 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Wild Country.
10: Turn it up, son. All right, boy. 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

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It's getting to more gigs this year and the next. 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Click your seatbelt, because you're twice as likely to be killed or seriously injured if you don't.

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1: From the Sky News Centre at 11, a dual UK-Iranian national has been arrested in connection with a suspected terror plot at RAF Fairford. It follows the detention of five men outside the airbase in Gloucestershire at the weekend. They have since been bailed. Yesterday, the Prime Minister confirmed there were strong indications Iran played a part. Our reporter Amini Harper says the man was held this afternoon.
2: We are told he was arrested in Westminster in London on suspicion of preparing terrorism acts. They have also said that a second man who is a UK national has also been questioned under caution.
1: From today, hundreds of prisoners are being freed from jails across England and Wales as part of an early release scheme to ease overcrowding. Some were celebrating and thanking Andy Burnham as they got out. An investigation is to take place after a US death row inmate was taken to hospital after an attempt to execute her by two lethal injections failed. Krista Pike was sentenced to death for killing a classmate in 1995. Her legal team filed an emergency motion to halt her execution, saying she was audibly snoring. Bill Lees, the governor of Tennessee.
3: It's the most difficult of circumstances as it relates to the sentence that should have been carried out by the state. It's a tragedy, and it's deeply disturbing to me. The people deserve better than that, and we're going to make sure that happens.
1: An ex-teacher who groomed and sexually abused a boy she tutored has been jailed for 7 years. Deborah Franklin, who's 65, preyed on her victim for 3 years in the 90s, starting when he was 9 years old. Britain's long-term borrowing costs have hit their highest level since early 1998. Bond yields are effectively the interest rate in the markets, and they've risen because of the effects of the Iran war. And in football, Wales have ended their six-match winless run by beating Norway 2-1 in the Nations League. Dan James and Nico Williams scored for the hosts in Cardiff after they'd fallen behind to Oscar Bob's first-half strike. That's the latest. I'm Barry Weir.
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0: is the sound of your mates alive. He's getting to more gigs this year and the next. It's the sound of saying, I got you, mate. It's the sound of mates enjoying even more of this. It's the sound of mates getting home instead of here. Click your seatbelt, because you're twice as likely to be killed or seriously injured if you don't think.
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placidly amid the noise and haste, and remember what peace there may be in silence. 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Speak your truth quietly and clearly, and listen to others, even the dull and ignorant. They too have their story. Avoid loud and aggressive persons. They are vexations to the spirit. If you compare yourself with others, you may become vain and bitter, for always there will be greater and lesser persons than you.

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Keep interested in your own career. However humble, it is a real possession in the changing fortunes of time. Exercise caution in your business affairs, for the world is full of trickery. But let this not blind you to what virtue there is. Many persons strive for high ideals, and everywhere life is full of heroism. Be yourself. Especially do not feign affection. Neither be cynical about love. For in the face of all aridity and disenchantment, it is as perennial as the grass. Take kindly the counsel of the years, gracefully surrendering the things of youth. Nurture strength of spirit to shield you in sudden misfortune. But do not distress yourself with imaginings. Many fears are born of fatigue and loneliness. Beyond a wholesome discipline, be gentle with yourself.

Therefore, be at peace with God, whatever you conceive him to be, and whatever your labors and aspirations in the noisy confusion of life, keep peace with your soul. With all its sham, drudgery, and broken dreams, it is still a beautiful world. 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

0: Broadcasting from the tippy top of the Flower Mound, deep in the heart of Northern Ireland. 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
1: From the Sky News Centre at midnight, a fresh arrest's been made over a suspected terror plot at RAF Fareford, with a UK Iranian dual national being detained. He's been questioned on suspicion of preparation of terrorist acts. Police say they're looking at all possible angles, including possible foreign state involvement. A lawyer for a death row inmate who suffered two failed attempts to execute her with lethal injections says she's getting life-saving medical care. Krista Pike was sentenced to death for killing a classmate in 1995, but her execution was halted after her lawyers claimed she was alive and audibly snoring. The governor of Tennessee says an investigation will be launched. Her attorney, Randy Spivey, says the whole process was botched.
2: Last night, the execution team attempted to establish an IV line for an hour. I counted at least 7 needles used in her left arm alone, one of which appeared to be bent when it was pulled from her arm after an unsuccessful attempt.
1: Talks aimed at resolving the Drumcree parade dispute have ended without agreement on a way forward. The Orange Order says the situation remains as it has been, while Garvaghy Road residents say their opposition to the march hasn't changed. A fresh court hearing over the parade is now due on Monday. Police say the body of a baby found on a beach in North Wales may have been in the water for weeks. The girl's remains were discovered in Bangor on Sunday. Authorities are urging the child's mother to make contact. Sport and Wales have ended their 6-match winless run by beating Norway 2-1 in the Nations League. They'd fallen behind to Oscar Bob's first half strike before Dan James got one back, and then Nico Williams grabbed what turned out to be the winner.
3: I know with them going 1-0 up early as well, it was easy for our heads to go down, but we never did that. You know, we showed who we are, what we can do, and yeah, a deserved win.
1: Elsewhere, the Republic of Ireland threw away a 2-goal advantage to draw 2-2 with Austria in their Nations League match in Dublin. The game was briefly interrupted as pro-Palestinian protesters threw tennis balls onto the pitch. That's the latest. I'm Barry Weir.
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10: I still can't believe the tone of that email. I need to take the kids swimming in the morning. First, I'm just going to squeeze around this bus and hit one of those kids that's trying to get home.
12: 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When a bus stops, school children and others may be crossing. 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

0: Here's Alex, pedalling off to work. And here's Nikki, driving off for a morning coffee. You know the drill, Nikki. 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Whoever you meet, travel like you know them. 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The highway code rules may vary in Northern Ireland.
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Wild Country W-I-L-D. Wild.

0: You're both on the same road. 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Motorbikes aren't in your way. They're on their way, just like you. So use your mirrors. 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National Highways.
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5: 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Now.

0: You probably think you're pretty good at multitasking behind the wheel. I mean, you have to multitask to drive. So what's wrong with checking your phone? The thing is, your brain simply doesn't work. Even a quick reply affects your concentration and makes you less able to react to hazards. If you use a mobile phone while driving, you're 4 times more likely to crash. Think. Put your phone away.
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1: From the Sky News Centre at 1, a dual UK-Iranian national is still being questioned over a suspected terror plot near an Air Force base in Gloucestershire. Counter-terror officers arrested the 25-year-old on suspicion of preparing terrorist acts. On Sunday, five British men were detained near RAF Fairford and have since been released under investigation. Our correspondent, Amelia Harper, has more.
2: Relevant to the point about the fact that police are considering all angles, including foreign state involvement, Andy Burnham said that there are strong indications that Iran played a part in what happened at RAF Fairford.
1: An investigation is underway in the US after two failed attempts to execute a female death row inmate by lethal injection. Krista Pike's execution in Tennessee was halted after lawyers claimed she was still alive and audibly snoring. A security guard who stopped a terrorist getting into a Manchester synagogue a year ago says he thought he was going to die after being stabbed three times. Andrew Franks has been honoured for bravery after warning worshippers at Heaton Park to lock the doors and holding off a 35-year-old man. The attacker was later shot dead. Two others died that day. Talks aimed at resolving the Drumcree parade dispute have ended without agreement. The row about whether a march should return along a mainly nationalist road is headed for court on Monday. After talks with the Northern Ireland Secretary, the Orange Order says the situation remains as it has been, while residents remain opposed. The Chief Constable, John Boucher, says his officers are keeping the peace.
3: The position in Portadown remains challenging and complex, but the central fact is that despite very significant tensions, there has been no violence.
1: Football in Wales kept Erling Haaland quiet and ended a six-game winless run with a 2-1 Nations League victory over Norway. Dan James and Nico Williams scored the host's goals. And the Duchess of Sussex has launched a £112 advent calendar. It contains a selection of Meghan's luxury jams and is said to be inspired by her mansion in California. That's the latest. I'm Barry Weir.
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9: 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I need to take the kids swimming in the morning. 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